You're listening to the second half of The Kitchen Sink. I'm Rick Nance. From 1966's Blonde on Blonde, this is Bob Dylan with Obviously Five Believers.

Said you best believe that the better reprieve is always on its way. Find an anchor made of stone and follow me to the sea. I said you best believe that the better reprieve is where it's meant to be. Venus comes to share, she's standing there. She plaits her hair with threads of gold, two threads of gold. And I'm upon a chair with a badge in the air keeping.

Sometimes I start to feel like I'm breaking through. A new breath, a way to see. Is it humanly possible or even true? I'm just up against a wall and I want to be free.

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Water. Tortillas and beans. Buffalo meat. One time per week. Give me some loving when I come to town.

late, late movie. Stays with me. Through the mountain pass and the prairie grass, crossing the border.

I want peace. Enough for two. How it fell upon me. A lifetime of sleep. Cut my breath.

0: The thought of getting rid of a vehicle you love but no longer need can conjure up mixed feelings. So many great memories of road trips, vacations, and special moments. But you're not really using it anymore, and it's kind of taking up space. Here's a thought. 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

Hey, welcome back to World Cafe. I'm Rena Duras. The War on Drugs was originally founded by Adam Grandusiel and Kurt Vile in Philly back in 2005. Kurt left a few years later to do his own solo thing, but Adam is still in the band. And today you're hearing a session from 2014 with The War on Drugs. Adam Grandusiel's interview with past World Cafe host Michaela Majoun continues in just a moment. First, The War on Drugs performed their song Suffering from 2014's Lost in a Dream.

Back to your tunes here on World Cafe. My name is Raina Duris. Bob Marley's Buffalo Soldier, the Delfonics' Ready or Not, and this song by Enya.

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Woo! Good Lord, good Lord.

Mm-hmm.